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1: 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Show downtown what it's all about. 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

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Together, we are all Nova Scotia. We are the True North, strong and free. We are all proud to be Canada.

0: Magic 94.9, where we play everything. That is The Weeknd. And I swear, going into a long weekend, the week is longer getting there. But a great song, Dancing in the Flames. This is Billy this morning. We got a great show coming up. Hollywood Buzz around 6:40. Community Shadow, it's going to be after 8. And we'll be giving away more tickets for the Canada Circus Spectacular Rocks in Kempville on May 27th. And a couple of heads up this morning as you head out for your drive. Work on the 101 pretty much along the whole region. There's still continued work going down in Bridgetown and the Annapolis Royal exits. We're also seeing work around the St. Croix-Newport area on the 101. And Wentworth Road in Windsor is a new one. They've started doing work there today. So heads up on your way in.
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0: Preston Pablo on Magic 94.9. This is Bill, and this week is National Policing Week. And yesterday at the Mad Canada Constable Heidi Stevenson's Watch Award Ceremony, Kentville Police Constable Ben Fleckenstein received a 2025 silver coin from Mad Canada. Now, Constable Fleckenstein was given this because it's awarded to officers who have removed between 15 and 23 impaired drivers off the road. Great job, Constable. And a special shout out this week to the Kentville Police, the local RCMP, and my friend, Kentville Bylaw Officer, Harlan Wood.
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0: We are going to see the sun pretty much all today as it's starting to brighten up out there right now. It's going to go up to 15 if you're on the shore, a little bit chillier at 10. Cloud cover tonight, it's going to get down to 7 overnight, and more sun tomorrow with a high of 19. It is currently 3 degrees right now in Windsor at 618.
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1: Magic 94.9, where we play everything only when it rains. And rain's not something we'll see today with a sunny day ahead. It is 6:39, time for the Hollywood Buzz. A 40-year-old man from Atlanta has been sentenced to 2 years in prison for stealing unreleased music from Beyonce that was on a laptop he took. After pleading guilty, Kelvin Evans said he wants to move on. But the real question people are asking is, will Beyonce fans let him? Conan O'Brien has been tapped to host the Oscars for the third straight time. Conan is credited with helping lift the ratings of the Academy Awards out of the basement. This year's ceremony is on March 15th. And a huge happy birthday to Stevie Wonder. The legendary musician turned 76 today. That's your Hollywood Buzz.
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1: We are going to see lots of sun today with a temperature rising to 15. If you're on the coast, probably around 10. Cloudy this evening, going to go down to 7 overnight, and lots of sun tomorrow with a high of 19. Temperature across the region ranging from 3 to 5. It is 641.
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Trust My Lonely on Magic 94.9, where we play everything. This is Bill. Happy Wednesday. We got James coming up with the news in about 10 minutes. We'll have your birthdays and anniversaries also coming up after 7:30. Today is Nova Scotia Walks Day, and there are several local events around that. One is an evening walk on the Harvest Moon Trail, and that goes from 7 to 8 tonight. It's all ages, casual pace, and parking at the shopping center on South Bishop Road there. There is quite a few events for Walk Nova Scotia, so you can find most of those over on magic949.ca under events. Let's get into a little Miles Smith.

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0: Magic 94.9, where we play everything. I just might. Bruno Mars. This is Bill with you. And taking a look at the Magic 94.9 Facebook page, today's topic, if you ran away and joined the circus, what act would you be? Me, I'd probably be in that motorcycle globe thing. I mean, I'd be mortally injured and stuff, but it would certainly get people talking. If you head over there and comment now, we are giving away a family pass today to the upcoming Canada Circus Spectacular Rocks at the Kentville Centennial Arena on May 27th. It's for the 7 p.m. show. And congratulations to yesterday's winner, Victoria Marshall. I'll look at all of your comments after 10, read a few, and pick a random winner.
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0: 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This is Bill. 7:23. We'll have birthdays and anniversaries coming up just before 8. And James will be up with the news here in just a few minutes. Before you head out, or if you're on the road right now, just a few things to be aware of. There's a lot of construction activity in the Windsor area, specifically on Wentworth Road and on the 101 near like St. Croix area. So just be cautious. And that work in Bridgetown, Annapolis Royal on those exits on the 101 is also ongoing. So keep an eye out there.
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0: Lots of sun today with a high of 15, 10 along the shore. It's going to go down to 7 overnight. Tomorrow, more sun and a high of 19. It is 4 degrees.
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And I fret so much about her loving. I wish she'd let me be, but her destiny's got us so intertwined. Back in 2011, I decided to not

0: That'll get the heart rate moving. Hotter Now on Magic 94.9. This is Bill with you on a beautiful Wednesday morning. Still a little chilly out, but that temperature is going to come up. And it's time to take a look at the Magic 94.9 Vogue Optical Web Poll. Yesterday, we wanted to know if you like the idea of a government-run grocery store. The results, it was a yes or no question, and 88% of you said no, the government shouldn't go into the grocery business. So let's move on to today's question. How often do you attend religious services? You can visit magic949.ca to vote.
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0: This sun is going to continue today. It's going to warm up to 15 on the shore, a little bit cooler at 10. This morning it's going to go down, overnight it's going to go down to a low of 7. Tomorrow, more of the same. More sun and a high of 19. It's 4 degrees in Windsor right now at 7:43.
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0: Man I Need on Magic 94.9, where we play everything. This is Bill, and we are going into the May long weekend, which a lot of us call the May 2-4 weekend. You know, there could be some adult beverages on the menu this weekend, but I've got some very good news. 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
5: 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Yeah, right. Picture that with a Kodak. Or better yet, go to Times Square, take a picture of me with a Kodak. Took my life from negative to positive. I just want y'all to know that. And tonight, let's enjoy life. Pitbull.

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This is Bill with you, and it's time for today's community shout out. So today's community shout out goes to an incredible organization here in Kings. 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It's the Kings County Family Resource Center in Kentville. 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I spoke with the ED, Donna Hatt, and when I asked about the staff, her gratitude for them became very apparent. She said their work starts with staff that are passionate about helping, and they work to make sure families thrive, not just survive. It was a wonderful conversation with somebody passionate about our community. So thank you, Kings County Family Resource Center, for your amazing work and for everything you do in our community.

0: Ella Langley, Choosing Texas on Magic 94.9, where we play everyone, this everything. This is Bill. Thank you for joining me. Time to check in on the Magic 94.9 Facebook page. I asked earlier, if you joined the circus, what would your act be? And we decided that I would be in that Globe of Death thing, and that's pretty much how it would turn out in its name. But a few of you had some great ones. Alyssa said, the incredible horse whispering acrobat. I'm not sure how that is, and I don't know how horses would do on trapeze. But anyway, Joyce had probably the comment of the day. She said trapeze because she always loved swinging. I'm just going to leave that one there. But feel free to head over there and comment. You can win a family pass to the Canada Circus Spectacular Rocks. It's on May 27th at the Kenville Centennial Arena. It's for the 7 p.m. show. The draw is coming up after 10.
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0: The weather story for today and tomorrow is going to be sun. We'll have a high of 15 today, a little cooler on the shore at 10. This evening it's going to go down to 7, and then, like I said, tomorrow more sun and a high of 19. Checking it down in Digby, it is 7 degrees down there right now at 8:22.
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4: Good morning. A 25-year-old man from Digby faces an attempted murder charge after an incident involving a shotgun in Quinnan. Police say two men who knew each other got into an altercation outside a home on Highway 308 around 5:35 Friday evening. One man was shot and taken to hospital with non-life-threatening injuries. Officers later stopped the suspect vehicle on Highway 103. Luke Stephen John Boyd has been charged with attempted murder, assault with a weapon, and multiple firearms offenses. A 25-year-old woman from Digby faces assault and weapons charges. The Provincial Fire Marshal's Office is investigating a fire at the former train station in Windsor. Firefighters were called just before 10:20 yesterday morning after smoke was seen coming from the one-story building on Water Street. The deputy fire chief says crews knocked down the fire about halfway into the structure. Jamie Judo tells the Annapolis Valley Register it was not a major fire, but the building was already in poor condition. The building once served as a train station and was built in 1970. The railway line ceased operations around 2011. A new specialized treatment center for military veterans and first responders living with PTSD, trauma, and addiction is open on the Eastern Shore. The treatment center and head of Jadora has evidence-based clinical programs and therapy, allowing clients to connect with others and similar experiences and understandings in the recovery process. EHN Guardians Atlantic told CTV the facility has private and semi-private accommodations, detox and withdrawal management, and 24/7 medical support. Residents also have access to hiking trails, meditation spaces, and a fitness center, all designed to encourage long-term healing. Nova Scotia's provincial parks begin to open this Victoria Day weekend. Most day use and camping parks open Friday, with the rest opening by June 5th. The Natural Resources Minister says the province is making improvements to amenities and accessibility this year. The budget includes $9.5 million for campsite upgrades, washroom updates, and road work. Provincial parks attract more than 1 million visitors annually. Last year, overnight stays topped 100,000 for the first time. In sports, two games in the Stanley Cup playoffs last night. Buffalo beat Montreal 3-2 to tie their series at two games apiece, while Vegas edged Anaheim 3-2 in overtime for a 3-2 series lead. In the PWHL playoffs, Montreal beat Minnesota 2-1 to advance to the Walter Cup final. Moncton fell 5-4 in overtime to Chicoutimi in the Q League final, which is now tied at a game apiece. At the Centennial Cup in Summerside, the host Western Capitals beat Thunder Bay 5-3 to advance to the quarterfinals. San Antonio hammered Minnesota in the NBA playoffs to take a 3-2 series lead. And in the majors, Tampa Bay beat Toronto 7-6 in 10 innings. The Yankees down Baltimore 6-2, and Philadelphia edged the Red Sox 2-1. Now you're up to date. I'm James Faulkner.
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5: Sun today with a high of 15, 10 along the coast. Cloudy this evening, a low of 7 overnight, and sun tomorrow with a high of 19. It is 8:34 and 7 degrees in Greenwood.
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0: 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Hello, and thank you for joining me on this absolutely gorgeous Wednesday morning. Time to take a look at the Magic 94.9 Vogue Optical Web Poll. And Gallup News says about 30% of adults attend religious services weekly, while 56% report seldom or never attending. 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
0: Sun today, and the temperature is going up to 15. It's taking us time to get there right now. We will have some clouds come in this evening. It's going to go down to 7 and more sun tomorrow with a high of 19. It is ranging from 6 to 7 degrees across the region. It's 8:44.
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Magic 94.9 with I Got You, Devin Cole. This is Bill with you, and this week also happens to be Education Week, and some local teachers were recognized for what they said, leading students with kindness and encouraging empathy, which is very nice. Taylor Deasley was one, works at several schools, including Windsor Elementary, Michelle Harrington from Brooklyn District Elementary School, Jolene Olmsted from New Minas Elementary, Jacqueline Skirman in Berwick and District School, and Detristan Sampson from West Hants Middle School and Avonview High School. It's great to see them recognized for their work, and thank you to all teachers out there.

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0: 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And we've got some great comments. Emily saying hula hooping, and then Nita went to the other side with her new act, The Incredible Aging Woman. Excellent. And all of this, if you comment, you automatically get entered into a draw for Canada Circus Spectacular Rocks. It's a circus coming to town on May 27th. It's going to be at the Centennial Arena in Kentville with shows at 4:30 and 7. And if you win, you get a family pass to the 7 p.m. show. That draw is coming up, and I'll announce the winner tomorrow, and we'll draw another set.
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0: Magic 94.9, a lot of fun with Bruno Mars, Locked Out of Heaven. This is Bill, and we have something pretty special coming up for this long weekend on the station. The Back in the Day Replay, Long Weekend Edition, 1996. It's on Monday from noon to 4. 96 was a pretty unique year. I want to call it my heyday, but I don't want to date myself. But music and culture were very apparent. Like, do you remember Tickle Me Elmo, the Super Soaker? The N64 came out that year. I still have one of those, still use it. You're going to hear it all, and then just the great music is going to be playing from 1996. That's Monday, noon to 4 here on Magic 94.9, brought to you by the Lori Group of Home Hardware Stores and Intentionally Tiny Custom Homes.
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1: 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I can't thank you all enough for joining me. It is a beautiful day out there. Make sure you get out. Enjoy yourself. If you're at work, I'm sorry I said any of that. But I'll be back tomorrow to do it all again. Take care of each other out there.
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3: Here's your latest Environment Canada weather forecast. Mainly sunny today with a high of 15, except 10 along parts of the coast and a high UV index. Increasing cloud tonight and a low of 7, and a mix of sun and cloud tomorrow with a high of 19 and a high UV index.
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8: Here's your latest Environment Canada weather forecast. Mainly sunny today with a high of 15, except 10 along parts of the coast and a high UV index. Increasing cloud tonight and a low of 7, and a mix of sun and cloud tomorrow with a high of 19 and a high UV index.
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9: Here's your latest Environment Canada weather forecast. Mainly sunny this afternoon, a high of 15 for tonight. Increasing cloudiness this evening with a chance of showers late this evening and overnight, low of 7. For Thursday, a mix of sun and cloud, high tomorrow of 19. And for Friday, cloudy with a chance of showers and a high of 16.
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0: Running. Hey, it's Josh with your Back in the Day replay. And on this day in 1995, the soundtrack album to the stoner comedy film Friday, starring Chris Tucker and Ice Cube, topped the Billboard Hot 200.
1: Now, your mama told me what happened to you yesterday. 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

0: Hey, it's Josh with your Back in the Day replay. On this day in 1994, an action film was released based on James O'Barr's 1989 comic book of the same name about a rock musician, Eric Draven, who is revived from the dead to avenge his fiancée's murder.
1: People once believed that when someone dies, a crow carries their soul to the land of the dead.
0: We're talking about 1994's The Crow.
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0: This was also Brandon Lee's final film, Bruce Lee's son. He actually died during the production of the film. It spawned sequels that anybody who liked the original Crow just doesn't care about. More with your Back in the Day replay coming up.
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8: Here's your latest Environment Canada weather forecast. Mainly sunny this afternoon, a high of 15 for tonight. Increasing cloudiness this evening with a chance of showers late this evening and overnight, low of 7. For Thursday, a mix of sun and cloud, high tomorrow of 19. And for Friday, cloudy with a chance of showers and a high of 16.
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1: You played it cool and I played it dumb. 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

0: Magic 94.9, we play everything, and good afternoon. Julia here. Hi there. Hope your day's going well. We've got nice sunny weather the next couple of days and temperatures. Oh, wow. By the time we're heading into the long weekend, it's the exact kind of forecast we would love to see for a long weekend. Sunshines and temperatures up in the 20s. Yeah, low to mid 20s. Right through the whole weekend, Saturday to Monday. Love that for us. We've got great music ahead. Alicia Moffitt coming up. Sean Hook is next.
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0: Magic 94.9, and we play everything. And good afternoon. It's Wednesday. We're getting close to a long weekend, one that promises to be a nice one weather-wise. We'll have Back in the Day replay for you this long weekend on Holiday Monday. Celebrate with us. We'll be celebrating the year 1996. That's the year that gave us Dancing to the Macarena. We were messaging friends on ICQ, and it was the final time we saw Mr. Teresa. Back in the Day replay airs Monday from noon to 4. That's brought to you by our good friends at the Lowry Group Home Hardware and by Intentionally Tiny Homes. On the way, we're going to hear from Olivia Dean and Cameron Wickholm.
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7: Here's your latest Environment Canada weather forecast. Mainly sunny this afternoon, a high of 15 for tonight. Increasing cloudiness this evening with a chance of showers late this evening and overnight, low of 7. For Thursday, a mix of sun and cloud, high tomorrow of 19. And for Friday, cloudy with a chance of showers and a high of 16.
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0: Magic 94.9, and we play everything, and good afternoon. The Tragically Hip have announced a new album. Yes, it's the Tragically Hip Live, July 22nd to August 20th, 2016. That will be out a day after the 10th anniversary of their final concert together. That one is, yeah, going to be rebroadcast by the CBC2 to celebrate the 10th anniversary of that, or I guess to honor it more than celebrate it. I listened to one of the first tracks they released, 50 Mission Cap. They released the live version of that. It kind of teared me up this morning listening to it. I'll look forward to the new live album. It's going to be available, I believe, on vinyl and CD as well. So it's a commemoration of that final tour we can look forward to this summer. Coming up, Lady Gaga and Doechii, Benson Boone as well. Bruno Mars is next.
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1: Magic 94.9, we play everything that was Lady Gaga, and don't you? Lady Gaga makes an appearance in the new Devil Wears Prada 2 movie. Apparently, it was Meryl Streep herself who called asking her to appear in the movie. Gaga, in the midst of her world tour, dropped everything and said, yeah, sure, name the time and place. And they made it work. And yeah, Meryl said that she was completely taken away and impressed by Lady Gaga's acting skills while on set. We're going to hear Post Malone coming up. Elijah Woods is next.
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6: Here's your latest Environment Canada weather forecast. Mainly sunny this afternoon, a high of 15 for tonight. Increasing cloudiness this evening with a chance of showers late this evening and overnight, low of 7. For Thursday, a mix of sun and cloud, high tomorrow of 19. And for Friday, cloudy with a chance of showers and a high of 16.
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1: 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Have a drink, clink, found a Bud Light. 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

0: Magic 94.9, we play everything and good afternoon. Happy Wednesday. Coming up in canning this weekend, a plants, book, and bake sale will be happening with the Canning Library and Heritage Center Saturday from 9:30 until 1. They'll also have a barbecue and music and a wide selection of plants and seedlings, gently used books, and baked goods. 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For more details, you can go online to the events page at magic949.ca. Coming up, we'll hear from Ed Sheeran. 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
3: And I'm joined on this gorgeous spring day by Amy from Big Brothers Big Sisters. 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
4: 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The winner of the bonus prize, sponsored by Morse Construction, is 235, Maristello R. And the winner of the $50 cash prize, sponsored by GA Mobile Services, is 126, Shirley B. So thanks to all of our supporters and congratulations to all of the winners. The prizes will be sent out within the next 4 to 6 weeks.
3: Congratulations does go to all those winners. And Amy, with the sunshine brings outdoor activities, and you guys have a big one coming up.
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7: Here's your latest Environment Canada weather forecast. Increasing cloudiness this evening with a chance of showers late this evening and overnight, low of 7. For Thursday, a mix of sun and cloud, high tomorrow of 19. And for Friday, cloudy with a chance of showers and a high of 16.
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1: 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We're going to hear from Somber, Alex Warren, and One Direction. We've got an info update at the top of the hour to get you up to date. And before that, we'll hear from The Weeknd.
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0: 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We're getting ready for a busy long weekend with lots to look forward to. 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That goes Sunday afternoon, 1:30 until 4:30. This is a walking series for women and girls ages 9 and up to discover the wonder, joy, and connection of the outdoors. 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We'll hear coming up from Drake and Teddy Swims.
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0: 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My garden, the daffodils are just about done, but the tulips have all opened, and oh, it's so pretty in the garden this time of year as everything's really starting to wake up. 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That goes Saturday from 1 to 3 at Oakdean Park. 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Coming up, we'll hear country crossover success Ella Langley.
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9: Here's your latest Environment Canada weather forecast. Increasing cloudiness this evening with a chance of showers late this evening and overnight, low of 7. For Thursday, a mix of sun and cloud, high tomorrow of 19. And for Friday, cloudy with a chance of showers and a high of 16.
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0: Magic 94.9, we play everything. We're getting ready for the drive at 5 next hour. We'll hear from Harry Styles, Olivia Rodrigo, as well Bruno Mars. We'll have an info update coming up at the top of the hour with your latest forecast. And before that, the weekend.
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0: Magic 94.9, we play everything and good evening. Some big news in sports curling news here in Canada today. Brad Gushue has been named to the high performance director position for USA Curling. Yeah, in an interview with Devin Haru of CBC Sports, he says, "I am Canadian." This is Gushue. "I will always be Canadian and I'm a proud Canadian. But a job like this wasn't available in our country, and the folks at USA Curling have been great to deal with." Brad Gushue announced as the high-performance director for USA Curling. I mean, I guess good for him. That's he says he loves it. That's a very big step up for him. And, yeah, what a role to have. Just kind of wish it was in Canada, but... as he said, the position wasn't available here. We're going to hear from Madonna and Sabrina Carpenter coming up. We've got Loud Luxury as well. Rihanna's next.
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8: Here's your latest Environment Canada weather forecast. Increasing cloudiness this evening with a chance of showers late this evening and overnight, low of 7. For Thursday, a mix of sun and cloud, high tomorrow of 19. And for Friday, cloudy with a chance of showers and a high of 16.
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0: 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That's it for me, Julia, heading out. We'll hear Alessia Cara, Billie Eilish, and Avicii next hour. Miles Smith is next. Have a great night.
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7: Here's your latest Environment Canada weather forecast. Increasing cloudiness this evening with a chance of showers late this evening and overnight, low of 7. For Thursday, a mix of sun and cloud, high tomorrow of 19. And for Friday, cloudy with a chance of showers and a high of 16.
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